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I hope you're having a great one so far. What's going on? I'm Michelle Faye checking in with Men at Work next. Here's Madonna.

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Serious question for you. Is it something specific? What do you miss from the 80s and 90s? We got to talk in two songs.

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93.3 KLOU, the best variety of the 80s and 90s. So I know I'm a parent, and so I can definitely relate to this losing sleep, but tech-xiety, they're saying, is the primary reason we're losing sleep weekly. I know. I'll break it down next. 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

Mike 103.3 KLOU, a preset on our iHeartRadio app. So it turns out that techxiety is what they're calling it. It's one of the biggest modern parenting stresses that's keeping parents up at night. Essentially, parents are losing an average of 7 hours of sleep a week worrying about their kids' screen time habits and social media. Yeah, they said that kids who already have smartphones, their parents lose an additional 2 hours of sleep a week because now they're worried about their child's mental health while on the phones. Where do you stand?

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1: 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And there are better ways to get moving, right? To kind of get things going. Drink some water, go for a morning walk, do some easy stretches, maybe eat a balanced breakfast. 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
1: Well, that's Whitesnake. They took that to number one. That was their biggest hit ever. Here I go again. You're with Mark Coppola. The $1,000 great gas giveaway. Yeah, I noticed the price of gas was going up. Most definitely. Everything else is too. But an extra $1,000 could help, you know, ease it a little bit. So, listen for keywords today between 9 and 5 hourly. When you hear them, you can enter them right here, and you could instantly win $1,000. Just make sure you pay attention to your smartphone in case an unknown number comes in. Don't blow it off. It could be us with your money.
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This is 103.3 KLOU. The best variety of the 80s and 90s. Sweet Emotion, just after 1 o'clock. It's Tuesday with Cope and a two-hit wonder. Mr. Mister is one of the two hits. Broken Wings.

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1: That's the Mac, Fleetwood Mac. Go your own way. I'm still astounded that Stevie Nicks and Paul McCartney both sang a couple weeks ago at Taylor Swift's wedding with Travis Kelce. Here is a podcast. 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You Had to Be There with the number two instead of the spelling of two is a nostalgia-packed podcast celebrating the unforgettable moments of the 90s and 2000, or the aughts as we call them. 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
1: A little after 2 in the morning on the third shift with Huey Lewis in the news, The Power of Love. We tapped him to write this for Back to the Future. 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Tame the price of gas.

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1: Yep. Yeah, well, we got a way to tame. Yeah, you got Mark Coppola, only DJ licensed to party, and you could always throw a bigger party or go to a party further away if you had a piece of the $1,000 Great Gas Giveaway. 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

103.3 KLOU, the best variety of the 80s and 90s. The Boss, Bruce Springsteen, and Dancing in the Dark. You're with Mark Coppola. You ever wonder how much time in your life you spend waiting at red lights? You'll be amazed. I got that coming up in a few minutes. And this is Richard Marks right here.

0: 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Tell your kids when the ice cream truck is playing music, it means they're out of ice cream. 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

0: 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The best variety of the 80s and 90s. That's Aerosmith, Walk This Way, and you're with Cope. The question I ask is, did you ever wonder how much time you spend waiting at a red light throughout your life? There's this great thing called thefactbase.com. It's got a lot of this kind of stuff in there that I never would think about, but when I look at it, I go, huh, that's amazing. The average person spends approximately half a year, 6 months of their life waiting at red traffic lights. On average, a human encounters around 2,000 red lights per year, and the typical wait at each light is about 75 seconds. When multiplied over an average of lifespan of 80 years, this adds up to about 160,000 red lights, totaling about 6 months of red light waiting time, which explains why, you know, a yellow light means slow down and stop. But a lot of people, because they don't want to wait at the red light, tend to speed up when they see the yellow light. And, you know, I did that a couple times. I try not to because inevitably I always get one of those red light camera things, even though it was yellow when I hit the intersection. So it's best to see it, slow down, and stop.
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That's Rick Astley, and Never Gonna Give You Up, and this is Tears for Fears. Their first hit, Everybody Wants to Rule the World. 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
2: Billy Joel, Still Rock and Roll to Me, before the B-52, Stevie Nicks, Edge of 17. And she sung at Taylor Swift's wedding. So did Paul McCartney. 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
1: New Kids on the Block, you got it, the right stuff. 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That was a heck of a game in the final World Cup on Sunday. 1-0 Spain over Argentina, and this is Queen.

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Tuesday morning has arrived. So have I. Billy Greenwood back from vacation, rested and ready to go. In fact, I'll lay out the plans for this morning's show in just a couple of minutes. First, you get you two. Still haven't found what I'm looking for on 103.3 KLOU.

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0: It's not summer until you hear some jerk say, "Oh, is it hot enough for you?" 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

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By the way, if you're dreading this Tuesday already, here's good news. Today is National Junk Food Day. 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
1: There is another heat advisory in effect until 7 o'clock tonight. It's going to be another hot one today. Kind of keep that in the back of your mind as you're getting dressed to face this Tuesday with CCR. Have you ever seen the rain on KLOU?

How about another chance at winning absolutely nothing but bragging rights? And you get to learn something with this morning's Google Buster question already posted on my Facebook page, Billy Greenwald on Facebook. So according to a new survey, 42% of us have used one of these belonging to someone else with or without their permission. What is it? 533-1033 is my number. Or again, go to my Facebook page, leave your guess in the comments under the question. 42% of us have used one of these belonging to someone else with or without their permission. What do you think that is? Call now and bust my Google on KLOU. Good luck.

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0: 103.3 KLOU, best variety of the 80s and the 90s. It is Mornings with me, Billy Greenwood. Google Buster question time as well. The chance to win absolutely nothing this week. However, you do get to learn something and you could win bragging rights. So according to a new survey, 42% of us have used one of these belonging to someone else with or without their permission. Pam, what are we talking about?
1: I wouldn't think it'd be toothbrush.
0: That is absolutely correct, Amundo. It is a toothbrush.
1: Really?
0: How about that? That's impressive.
1: That is disgusting.
0: Yeah, 42% of us, you know, you're on vacation and you're like, oh man, I forgot to pack my toothbrush. I'll just use that one.
1: Oh my God.
0: That is absolutely disgusting. That is also the answer to your Google Buster question this morning. Nice job to Pam. Now, we'll go commercial-free as promised. That commute gets underway next with Michael Jackson's Beat It on KLOU.

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0: awesome news for Haley. She landed herself
1: $1,000. I did? He said I won $1,000. Oh, my God.
0: $1,000 great gas giveaway. That first nationwide keyword this morning goes down at 8 on KLOU.
2: Yeah.

Cardinals dropped their third straight and the first of three against the Angels last night. 3-2, your final. Back at it from Los Angeles tonight at 8:38. Very specific time. They're the boys of summer. 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

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This takes me back to one of the first concerts I ever saw at Old Glory Amphitheater back in the late 80s. Night Ranger, Sister Christian.

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Just about a month away from the kids heading back to school. My question on a Team Tuesday, are we excited or are we pretending school still doesn't exist at this point? Whose team are you on? Hit that talk back, Mike. 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

0: We are just 1 hour away from your next chance at winning $1,000.
1: No way! Woohoo!
0: Yeah, pretty exciting. $1,000 Great Gas Giveaway. 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

0: Where do you stand on this one? With the kids heading back to school in just about 1 month, are we excited about back to school, or are we still pretending that it doesn't exist? What say you, Sam?
1: Fully pretending it doesn't exist. I do not think about it. I just shut my eyes and it doesn't exist.
0: Very passionate there. By the way, you can hit that talk back mic. 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

much would you be willing to pay for Luke Skywalker's lightsaber? And on that lightsaber, his attached severed hand from The Empire Strikes Back. That actually just sold at auction yesterday. A record amount I'll share with you after John Mellencamp on 103.3 KLOU. Best variety of the 80s and the 90s.

0: This Friday of the 80s and the 90s, all the way into work with me, Billy Greenwood, on 103.3 KLOU. Like many, I grew up a massive fan of Star Wars from back in the day. Empire Strikes Back, of course, a lightsaber with Luke Skywalker's severed hand from The Empire Strikes Back went up for auction yesterday. Sold for $3.75 million. That price, the highest ever paid for a Star Wars prop, $3.75 million. Also at that auction, a Wicked Witch hat from The Wizard of Oz and a Willy Wonka hat from the original movie, each selling for several hundred thousand dollars. I wish I had that kind of extra money to blow. I would absolutely own Luke Skywalker's hand, although really I need a foot. Steve Perry is on the way in less than 10 minutes. You get Paul McCartney and Wings as well on 103.3 KLOU.
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Are we excited about that? Are we pretending school still doesn't exist at this point? Where do you stand? We'll find out after Billy Idol on 103.3 KLOU. 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

school in just about a month, or are we acting like school still doesn't exist at this point? Share with me your thoughts. I'll get him here on the show. I'll also get you Donna Lewis in less than 10 minutes and Boston on 103.3 KLOU. Our

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Keep in mind, once again, today we do have a heat advisory that is in effect until 7 o'clock tonight. 91 for today's high, but it's going to feel a lot hotter than that. In fact, it's going to feel like you're walking on sunshine. Katrina and the Waves on KLOU.

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0: all the way into work with me, Bill Greenwood, on 103.3 KLOU. Did you see out of Texas, a microbrewery plans to sell beer from space? Not technically. Starbase Brewing is the name of the company. They're actually based in Austin, Texas. They're going to be using yeast that was aboard a recent SpaceX launch. How gimmicky does that sound? The payload, they say, survived re-entry and was recovered off of the coast of California. No word as to when they're going to start selling it or how much they'll be charging for it or even how much you could make out of that. I can't imagine there would be a whole lot of yeast on that little spaceship. Anyway, interesting story. As always, I share these on my Facebook page, Billy Greenwood on Facebook, if you want to dig a little deeper on that one. Get your queen in less than 10 minutes and TLC with No Scrubs.
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The best variety of the 80s and 90s. 103.3 KLOU. Good morning. It's me, Martha Quinn, taking over with more of the greatest songs of all time. Now to get you through your Tuesday workday. Throughout the day, you'll have chances to win $1,000 cash. From what I can see, the videos on YouTube, Bon Jovi has been tearing it up at Madison Square Garden. They've got more dates, including tonight, Thursday night, and Sunday night. If you want to be there, hang out to win $1,000 cash. You'll hear keywords, one an hour. Enter them on our website for your shot at that grand. Okay, here we go. Living on a Prayer, Groove Hug.

0: This is 103.3 KLOU, the best variety of the 80s and 90s. Happy Tuesday. I hope you're having a great day so far. It's me, Martha Quinn, with UB40 ready to go. Good things happen every day. And with me, that's the type of news you always get, or as I like to call it, since I like to give everything an 80s spin, totally awesome news. Like in California, in San Francisco, a little dog ran into the San Francisco Bay. Someone on the beach kind of was randomly watching this and started to notice, hey, that dog's not coming back. That dog seems like it doesn't know what to do. It's still swimming. It's just going and going and going. So that person called the police department. The Menlo Park Fire Protection District got on it. They got a drone involved to follow this little dog, like a little terrier type of thing. They got a fire boat out there and they rescued the dog. The animal control people brought it to the local shelter where they were able to find the owners. The owner said, yeah, our dog has been missing since July 4th. That is a big day for dogs to bolt and go missing. Luckily, this dog was reunited with their family. Little did they know that it was going to make headline news all across the country. So that's totally awesome news. If you've got something thrilling and fun going on in your life, or you see something in the community, get on the air with me. 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

0: 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Good things happen every day, and I appreciate you stepping up and sharing the good things that happen in your life so we can blast them out. My name is Martha Quinn. It's totally awesome news.
1: My name is Paige, and I live in Barneville, Wisconsin, and my totally awesome news is that my husband got a new job, and he starts on Monday. 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
0: Paige, that's so exciting. And if he's got this week off, I hope you enjoy every second because Monday, that new job is starting. Thank you for sharing that totally awesome news. And tell your husband congratulations for me, please. And I hope I hear from you again. How about in your world? Have you gotten a new job? 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
1: 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Guaranteed Human. The music, the moments, the pop culture that defined who we are. 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

103.3 KLOU. Now that it's past 11 o'clock, have you hit your allotment of coffee for the day? My name is Martha Quinn. Which do you think has more caffeine, a shot of espresso or a cup of drip coffee? Find out in your wellness shot in about 8 minutes. Right now, it's Brian Adams.

0: This is 103.3 KLOU, the best variety of the 80s and 90s. A song whose video has been seen on YouTube over 2 billion times is in the lineup. You'll hear it before 11:30. My name is Martha Quinn. This is when we kick back, chat life. I call it your wellness shot. The FDA is now encouraging companies to put the amount of caffeine there might be in caffeine-related drinks. I like this because I'm always confused as to which has more caffeine, an espresso or a regular cup of drip coffee. Turns out a shot of espresso has 65 milligrams of caffeine, an 8-ounce cup of drip coffee, 100 milligrams. This is really about kids being exposed to energy drinks. Teenagers are only supposed to have at most 100 milligrams of caffeine, so that's 1 cup of drip coffee. For most adults, though, it can be more, like up to 400 milligrams, which is good news for me because I have not hit that level yet. If you have seen something health-related in the news you think would be good for people to know about, let me know. Join me in a wellness shop moment. That would be awesome. Get through to me. I can get you on the air with our free iHeartRadio app's talk back microphone. You've got the Martha Quinn Show.
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I'll give you some hints. They're from Australia.

tour, get a feel for what they're sounding like. This morning's News That Rocks with me, Martha Quinn. That'll be up at 11:40. Right now, the song whose video has been seen on YouTube over 2 billion times.

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0: This is 103.3 KLOU, the best variety of the 80s and 90s. Every day right here with me, Martha Quinn, you get news that rocks. And when it comes to rocking, AC/DC is pretty much at the top of the heap. They played Sunday night in Madison, Wisconsin. You can feel this band is ready to party right from the moment singer Brian Johnson goes out and says hello.
1: Madison, Wisconsin!
0: It had been a long time. It was the first time AC/DC has played Madison, Wisconsin in 25 years, and Camp Randall Stadium was packed Sunday night with fans who couldn't wait to hear Dirty Deeds Done Dirt Cheap, You Shook Me All Night Long, Back in Black, and all of their blazing classics. ACDC.com has all of the power-up tour date information. Friday night, San Antonio, Texas, you're up. They're playing at the Alamo Dome. That is your News That Rocks. There'll be another one for you tomorrow, right here on The Martha Quinn Show.
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0: 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It's Martha's Mixtape with Martha Quinn.
3: We've made it to Tuesday afternoon, so it's mixtape time. 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So I'm going to play all three of today's songs that were sent in by Terry in Austin, Texas. There is a musical element that happens in each song. See if you can tell what it is. First up, Billy Joel.

variety of the 80s and 90s. 103.3 KLOU. Seconds back, Terry's mixtape got underway with Billy Joel's The Longest Time. You heard a musical element happen in that song. You'll hear again in this song from 1981, the incredible collaboration between Queen and David Bowie. The third song is by Michael Jackson. See if you can tell what they all are doing.

0: 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Christina picked up $1,000 and she's looking to do something special for her kiddo.
1: My husband, Ben, and I are planning a vacation in August before my son enters second grade.
0: Second grade. Congratulations, Christina. If you'd like to take a special vacation this summer and $1,000 would help, enter the next keyword. You'll hear soon.

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All these years later, still spinning the magic. The Martha Quinn Show. 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

0: The best variety of the 80s and 90s. 103.3 KLOU. I'm Martha Quinn. Every day you hear me say, tell me your totally awesome news. And sometimes I'll run into someone at Trader Joe's or whatever, and they'll say, Martha, I never have totally awesome news. And I'll say, sure you do. This happened just the other day. And I looked into this lady's cart and I said, look at those oatmeal cookies. That's fun. That's totally awesome news. If you did something fun over the weekend, that's totally awesome news.
1: Hi, Martha. This is Mark from Louisville. Some things I did over the weekend. Went and saw The Odyssey in IMAX. It was a great experience. Highly recommend for anybody who likes Christopher Nolan movies. Also went and saw the Guards game on Saturday with some old friends. Hey, they didn't get the win, but it was a great weekend overall. Thanks, and I love the show.
0: Mark, I love it. Thank you for filling me in. You had a busy weekend seeing the Cleveland Guardians, and guess who else saw The Odyssey at an IMAX theater, just like you did, Mark, this past weekend? Tom Cruise. So you're in good company, and The Odyssey was the number one movie at the box office. Thank you for letting me know. Appreciate hearing about your weekend events, Mark. I truly do. I hope I hear from you again. Get through to me with your totally awesome news, oatmeal cookies or whatever. 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

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I'm Martha Quinn. We would like to help you out. 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

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Angela, congratulations on winning $1,000 cash. Appreciate you listening. My name is Martha Quinn. You have a shot at a grand this hour. When you hear a key word, enter it on our website. And if your phone rings after, pick it up. It could be us saying, you won a grand.

0: 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Ooh, baby, ooh, said, ooh, Stevie Nicks is standing by to rock your speakers before 1:30. 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
0: 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Hang out. 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

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What's good today? Get on the air with me, Martha Quinn, and your totally awesome news. 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

0: 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Martha Quinn heading towards 2 o'clock with you each afternoon. At this point, the spotlight shifts to you and what's lifting your heart with joy. Your totally awesome news.
1: Hi, Martha. This is Donna from St. Louis. I just wanted to tell you my good news. I spent a long weekend with a great group of women. They're my friends from Zeta Sorority. We've been friends for over 40 years, and I'm just lucky that they're all still in my life.
0: Donna, what a wonderful, totally awesome weekend. You know, Donna, when my daughter started college in 2015, she joined a sorority. I didn't really get it. I wasn't in a sorority. But I will tell you, she's been friends with so many of those girls since then. And it's wonderful to see. Thanks for listening in St. Louis. Tell me your totally awesome news. 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

This is 103.3 KLOU, the best variety of the 80s and 90s. There has been some serious winning this Tuesday. Angela, Tom, and Linda all scored $1,000 cash. You could be next today. July 21st could be your day. The next key word you hear. Give it a shot. Enter it on our website. Your phone could ring that you landed that money. And if you look down at your phone and it's an unknown number, answer it. It could be us.

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1: It is me, Martha Quinn. Belinda Carlisle is straight ahead. I hope you're doing great. I don't know about you, but I'm already dreaming about my coffee that I can have tomorrow morning because I am kind of a coffee addict. And you know, adults can have 400 milligrams of caffeine a day. An 8-ounce cup of drip coffee is 100 milligrams. I only had 2 cups today. I really could have had 2 more.
2: Heard your thing about coffee. There's a great article in the Washington Post about the benefits, health benefits of drinking 5 to 7 cups of coffee a day. Might want to look into it. And I really appreciate your health tips. I appreciate your shout outs. You're just awesome. And I love the music you play. It's my music.
1: Oh, I love that. It's your music. I know exactly what you mean. It's in our DNA. Thank you for telling me about that Washington Post article. I am definitely going to look that up. 5 to 7 cups. Man, thank you for putting that on my radar. Trust me, you're going to hear about that tomorrow morning, just after 11 o'clock in tomorrow's wellness shot. I promise you that. Appreciate that. Questions, song requests, wellness shot topics are all welcome. Talk to me, Martha Quinn, with the talk back microphone that gets onto your phone as soon as you go to the App Store, search iHeartRadio, and download the best app in the world, our iHeartRadio app, onto your phone.
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103.3 KLOU, the best variety of the 80s and 90s. Later this year, Michael Jackson's Thriller album will be re-released on red and black vinyl, golden pearl vinyl, even a record filled with liquid. Oh, that sounds pretty cool, but it's also going to be out on a gold metallic cassette. Why would anyone want tape? We finally got better quality material. We'll hear the King of Pop in just a few. First, Eric Carmen.

0: 103.3 KLOU. Jeffrey T on the winner's hotline for the first time this afternoon. The first of many since Rob just grabbed a grand in the $1,000 Great Gas giveaway.
1: Oh, man, I'm telling you, I am not exaggerating. I got goosebumps all over my body. You don't know how much that means to me. That's just awesome. I can't thank you enough. Well,
0: Rob, on behalf of everyone listening, we can't thank you enough for not naming any specific body parts with goosebumps. Just know we'll have lots more at the top of the hour. In fact, that's every hour on the hour, 9 through 5.

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6: Here's your weather impact forecast from 5 on your side. Drier and cooler air is moving into the Bi-State region overnight. We'll drop back into the 60s for lows by early on Wednesday. Look for a mix of sun and clouds Wednesday. It's actually comfortable. Highs Wednesday and Thursday in the lower 80s. We'll stay in the upper 70s with a chance for showers on Friday. Then the heat returns by the end of the weekend. That's your weather impact forecast. I'm Chief Meteorologist Scott Connell.
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You've got 103.3 KLOU, the best variety of the 80s and 90s. A few minutes after 4 o'clock in America's greatest city. Jeffrey T with Genesis in just a bit. Phil Collins says there could be new music. He's got quite a few songs in the can, as they say. And since he's also got a studio in his basement, it won't be difficult to finish those. That is, if he ever feels up to it. Till then, an expanded edition of his Face Value album will be released September 18th. Billy Idol approves.

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Jeffrey T. in your car. 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
1: I am absolutely shocked. I've never won anything like this before. Oh. And I almost didn't text and I said, well, what do I have to lose?
0: Well, nothing at all to lose. Just $1,000 to gain. Congratulations, Dale.
1: Thank you so much.
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A little bit past 5 in America's greatest city. Jeffrey T on an SHI Tuesday. So happy it's Tuesday, especially since it's 5 o'clock on Tuesday. Most of the ugly stuff is done.

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0: 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Hello?
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got 103.3 KLOU, the best variety of the 80s and 90s, just after 6 in America's greatest city. Jeffrey T here, and as the legend goes, Martha Davis from the Motels was supposed to sing the female vocals on the song Take Me Home Tonight in the style of Ronnie Spector, but she convinced Eddie Money to actually ask Ronnie, and as we now know, she said yes. That's up next after Rockwell and Michael Jackson. Do you think Martha Davis was supposed to do his

Jeffrey T in the afternoon at 103.3 KLOU. Don't forget, Billy Greenwood kicks off your workday tomorrow morning, 5 a.m., with the best variety of the 80s and 90s.

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All right, that's not true. 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

0: 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Jeffrey T with your next chance to win our $1,000 Great Cast giveaway. It happens tomorrow morning at 9, then every hour through 5. Listen for those keywords, and you could be next. Speaking of you, who is you?
1: My name's Margaret.
2: Margaret sounds so formal. Do people have nicknames for you?
1: Really, Margaret.
2: So no Maggie or Meg or Peg?
1: Mom. I go by Mom a lot.
2: Oh, Mom. Mom, that's the best nickname of all, isn't it?
1: I love that one, yeah.